is Akashwani, and I'm Shagun Chopra with the Midday News. The headlines. External Affairs Minister Dr. S. Jaishankar calls to leverage AI-created opportunities while addressing associated risks. Co-chairs event on AI in the context of international peace and security in New York. Mr. Jaishankar to address 81st United Nations General Assembly in New York this afternoon. Foreign Secretary Vikram Misri calls for urgent UNSC reform to give developing nations greater voice. Continuous rain in Odisha, Chhattisgarh, Bihar and Uttar Pradesh disrupts normal life. Heavy rainfall alert for today over parts of Uttar Pradesh, Uttarakhand, Chhattisgarh and Madhya Pradesh. Iran proposes deal to reopen Strait of Hormuz in 7 days if US meets its conditions. US rejects the proposal. Indian women's kabaddi team clinches gold, beating Iran at Asian Games, wins 2 silver medals in women's shooting and men's marathon. And now the news in detail. External Affairs Minister Dr. S. Jaishankar has emphasized the need to harness the possibilities offered by AI, anticipate its consequences and mitigate its risks. The minister made these remarks while co-chairing an event on AI in the context of international peace and security with an emphasis on maritime security alongside Foreign Minister of Greece, George Yerapetrates. During the event, Dr. Jaishankar reaffirmed that AI and maritime security remain important priorities for India at the United Nations. He highlighted that the New Delhi Declaration emphasizes democratic access to AI resources, building secure and trustworthy systems, investing in human capabilities, and harnessing AI for economic growth and social

0: natural good. External Affairs Minister Dr. S. Jaishankar will address the high-level session of the 81st United Nations General Assembly in New York this afternoon. According to the UN, the 81st session will focus on revitalizing global cooperation, advancing the Sustainable Development Goals and promoting collective action for peace, dignity and equality. Foreign Secretary Vikram Misri has emphasized the urgency of UNSC reform to ensure greater voice and representation for developing countries, delivering India's statement at the 50th annual meeting of foreign ministers of the Group of 77 or G77 at the 81st session of the UN General Assembly in New York. Mr. Misri called for a collective effort to enable the Global South to move from being rule takers to rule shapers. He also underscored the continued relevance of the G77 in advancing people-centric and development-oriented multilateralism. Secretary, Ministry of Health and Family Welfare Punya Salila Srivastav reaffirmed India's commitment to strengthening global pandemic preparedness and response at the UN high-level meeting in New York. Addressing the meeting, the Secretary outlined India's coordinated approach to pandemic prevention and response across government and society, which covers a wide range of potential health emergencies. Prime Minister Narendra Modi is completing 25 years in public service, a journey defined by the mantra of Jan Seva Se Desh Seva and a relentless commitment that continues today. Guided by this vision for Seva and Sushasan, the government has been ceaselessly working towards achieving the goal of a Viksit Bharat by 2047. Through inclusive development and social empowerment, this dedication is transforming lives. Today, in this special series, Seva Sankalp Abhiyan, we bring you an instance of how this vision has been translated into action through visionary initiatives such as Gift City.
1: Envisioned in 2008 and operationalized as India's first greenfield smart city, Gujarat International Finance Tech City, Gift City stands as a landmark achievement in modern urban planning and global finance. Designed with state-of-the-art infrastructure including automated waste collection, district cooling systems and dedicated utility tunnels, Gift City became India's first working international financial service center. Today, Gift City has emerged as a major banking hub, hosting more than 18 foreign banks and 17 domestic banks. Reflecting on a visionary foundation and rapid evolution of Gift City, Prime Minister Narendra Modi said,
2: 2008 mein world economic crisis aur recession ka daur tha, lekin us samay Gujarat fintech ke ek kshetra mein naye aur bade kadam badha raha tha. 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
1: By embedding a plug-and-play operational environment, Gift City has disrupted traditional real estate models, attracting top-tier global financial institutes and tech enterprises. Highlighting this unique infrastructure model, Gujarat Chief Minister Bhupendra Patel said,
3: माननीय प्रधानमंत्री जी के गुजरात में निर्मित हुआ एक आइकॉनिक प्रोजेक्ट है. गिफ्ट सिटी में प्लग एंड प्ले इंफ्रास्ट्रक्चर विकसित किया गया है. जब बिजनेस प्लेयर्स यहां आते हैं तब पहले से ही उन्हें आवश्यक इंफ्रास्ट्रक्चर तैयार मिलता है.
1: Today, Gift City stands as a shining symbol of innovation, sustainable urban development and India's growing dominance in the global financial landscape. Aparna Khunt, Akashwani News, Ahmedabad.
0: In Odisha, incessant rain triggered by the depression has created a flood-like situation in several parts of the state, particularly in the northern districts. Balasore, Bhadrak and Jajpur are facing a growing flood threat as water levels in several rivers continue to rise. The IMD has forecast heavy rain in Odisha today, with rainfall activity likely to ease from tomorrow. More from our correspondent.
4: Incessant rain has created havoc in northern Odisha, with Baleswar, Bhadrak and Jajpur facing a serious flood threat. The Jalaka, Salandi, Budhabalanga and Baitarani rivers have crossed danger levels at several monitoring points, while the Subarnarekha is also rising rapidly. Low-lying areas have been inundated and several habitations have been marooned. The Baitarani at Akhuapada has crossed its danger mark, prompting a flood alert in parts of Bhadrak and Jajpur. Continuous rain has also raised safety concerns at Ranasal Ghat near Juda in Keunjhar, where falling rock and soil are posing

0: A hazard to people and traffic. The India Meteorological Department has forecast heavy rain in Odisha today, with rainfall activity expected to decline from tomorrow. Prakash Das for Akashvani News, Bhubaneswar.
1: In Uttar Pradesh, torrential rain is wreaking havoc and normal life is badly disrupted. 63 districts of the state are affected from very heavy rain, and the whole state received 19 times more than average rainfall in just one day. The Meteorological Department has predicted heavy to very heavy rain in several parts of the state. School and colleges remained closed today due to the prediction of downpour. Administration in all districts is on high alert, and people have been advised not to go out unless it is inevitable. Continuous rainfall over the past few days has affected normal life across Bihar. The Meteorological Department has issued a warning of heavy rainfall in several districts today.
2: Due to continuous rainfall over the past 4 days in the catchment areas of neighboring Nepal and various districts of the state, water levels in several rivers including the Kosi, Gandak and Bagmati are rising. In Supaul, 40 gates of the Virpur Kosi barrage have been opened as a precautionary measure in view of the rising water level of the river. In West Champaran, the rising water level of the Gandak river has increased the risk of flooding in low-lying areas. Continuous rainfall in Patna and several other places has also affected normal life. Waterlogging has been reported at several locations. The Met Department has issued a warning of heavy rainfall in East Champaran, West Champaran and Gopalganj districts today. Rain accompanied by strong winds is also forecast in other parts of the state. Savita Parikh, Akashvani News, Patna.
1: Rain is likely in Kolkata and several districts of South Bengal today due to increased moisture and local cloud formation. The deep depression over the region is gradually weakening and is expected to become a well-marked low-pressure area within the next 12 hours. Heavy rainfall over the past 3 days has caused rivers to swell in several districts of Chhattisgarh, including the Bastar division and central parts of the state. Bastar, the Indravati River, is flowing 7 feet above the danger mark. All gates of the Gangrel Dam in Dhamtari district have been opened. The release of water from the dam has led to a rapid rise in the water level of the Mahanadi River. In view of the rainfall, the state government has declared a holiday in all schools today. In Uttarakhand, light to moderate rainfall has been reported in several parts of the state since this morning. Snowfall is also being reported in higher reaches, including Hemkund Sahib in Chamoli district. The weather conditions have led to a drop in temperatures. The India Meteorological Department, IMD, has forecast very heavy rainfall today over parts of Uttar Pradesh, Uttarakhand, Chhattisgarh and Madhya Pradesh. Moderate to heavy rainfall is also expected during the day in places over Bihar, Haryana, Chandigarh, Delhi, Himachal Pradesh, Jharkhand, Odisha and sub-Himalayan West Bengal. 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
1: Iran has offered to reopen the Strait of Hormuz and resume talks on its nuclear program in 7 days if the United States lifts its naval blockade of Iranian ports, waives sanctions on Iranian oil sales and observes a ceasefire that would include Lebanon. Iranian Foreign Minister Abbas Araghchi detailed the proposal to reporters outside the UN Security Council, saying it would also restart stalled talks with the US on Iran's nuclear program. The 7-day timeline will start as soon as the United States accepts this plan, he said. US President Donald Trump has reportedly rejected an Iranian proposal to reopen the Strait of Hormuz and end hostilities in the region, even as Iran awaits an official US response to its plans. An American newspaper reported about Trump's views, quoting US officials. Iran had earlier proposed a 7-day process under which hostilities would end on all fronts, while the United States would lift its blockade on Iranian ports, release frozen Iranian funds, and waive oil sanctions. The Strait of Hormuz would then be reopened as per this proposal. Prime Minister Narendra Modi today paid tribute to former Prime Minister Dr. Manmohan Singh on his birth anniversary. In a social media post, Mr. Modi said, Dr. Singh spent many years in public life and served the nation with dedication. Union Home Minister Amit Shah today paid tribute to a great pillar of the Bengal Renaissance, Ishwar Chandra Vidyasagar, on his birth anniversary. In a social media post, Mr. Shah said, Vidyasagar made education a powerful medium of social change. Union Home Minister Amit Shah will arrive in Keralam.

0: प्रधानमंत्री नरेंद्र मोदी जनसेवा के जरिए देश सेवा के मंत्र और अटूट संकल्प के साथ सार्वजनिक सेवा में 25 साल पूरे कर रहे हैं। सेवा और सुशासन की इसी विजन से प्रेरित होकर सरकार 2047 तक विकसित भारत का 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
1: This is Akashvani, the news read by Indu Chukwu. President Draupadi Murmu, in a social media post, congratulated Tilotama Sen, Vidar Saab Vinod, Kochalunkal and Ashi Choske on winning the silver medal in the women's 50m rifle three positions, team event and other athletes for winning medals for the country at the Asian Games 2026. Further, President Murmu conveyed greetings to the Indian women's kabaddi team for a superb title defense. She underlined that they battled through every challenge and stood firm under pressure to retain the gold for India. The president noted that this hard-earned victory reflects the courage, composure, and unyielding resolve that define champions. The nation today is paying homage to Ishwar Chandra Vidyasagar, a towering figure of India's social reform movement, on his 207th birth anniversary. He was a strong advocate of women's education and played a historical role in the campaign for Hindu widow remarriage, which led to the enactment of the Hindu Widows Remarriage Act in 1856. Prime Minister Narendra Modi, during a virtual interaction with Seva Yatris travelling from Varanasi to Vadnagar under the Seva Sankalp Abhiyan today, said that over the past 12 years, the gap between cities and villages in India has narrowed significantly. He highlighted the considerable improvement in rural infrastructure and noted that women across the country have also become increasingly self-reliant and economically empowered. Prime Minister Narendra Modi emphasized about the importance of social service, social reform and positive change, and said Viksit Bharat can be realized only with the contribution and participation of everyone. External Affairs Minister Dr. S. Jaishankar has emphasized the need to harness the possibilities offered by AI, anticipate its consequences and mitigate its risks. The minister made these remarks while co-chairing an event on AI in the context of international peace and security, with an emphasis on maritime security, alongside Foreign Minister of Greece George Gerapetridis. Foreign Secretary Vikram Misri has emphasized the urgency of UNSC reform to ensure greater voice and representation for developing countries. Delivering India's statement at the 50th annual meeting of foreign ministers of the Group of 77 at the 81st session of the United Nations General Assembly in New York, Mr. Misri called for collective efforts to enable the Global South to move from being rule takers to rule shapers. He also underscored the continued relevance of the G77 in advancing people-centric and development-oriented multilateralism. Representing India at the UN High-Level Meeting on Pandemic Prevention, Preparedness and Response in New York on 25th September, Union Health Secretary Poonia Salila Srivastava reaffirmed the nation's commitment to strengthening global health security through international cooperation. She stressed the need to translate the lessons of the COVID-19 pandemic into sustained investment, institutional capacity, and resilient health systems. Addressing at the United Nations headquarters, Srivastava outlined India's coordinated approach to pandemic prevention and response across government and society, which covers a wide range of potential

0: potential health emergencies. She spoke of the country's efforts to expand laboratory networks, emergency coordination, health workforce, stockpiles, and clinical care capacity to ensure that systems are equipped to respond effectively to health emergencies. Chief Justice of India, Justice Surya Kant, inaugurated the country's first victim rights center in Patna. The first of its kind victim rights center in the country is established on the premises of the Bihar State Legal Services Authority. That's all in this news bulletin. Namaskar.
1: Midi mib kilohash kachilin in kiliti. 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

0: been completed in 20 states and UTs, including Bihar and West Bengal. The Commission reiterated that the order for the SIR issued for all the states and UTs with the unanimous approval of the Commission. The Commission said that any person whose name has been left out during SIR and wants to include their name can apply to the concerned electoral registration officer. Union Finance Minister Nirmala Sitharaman today launched the IIT Madras Unicorn Venture Fund at the IIT Madras Alumni Meet Sangam in Bengaluru today. Interacting with the audience, Ms. Sitharaman highlighted India's transformation from a fragile five economy to the world's fastest growing large economy, attributing it to structural reforms, institutional strengthening and targeted policy measures. She also released the book Cashless Nation, How UPI Changed the Nation, authored by Dr. Santhan Paul and B. Sambamurthy. The fund, launched by IIT Madras in partnership with Unicorn India Ventures, will provide 5 to 20 crore rupees to early stage startups. Gujarat Chief Minister Bhupendra Patel, along with Union Minister for Ports, Shipping and Waterways, Sarbanand Sonowal, today laid the foundation stone for a 150 tons per day capacity e-methanol plant at Deendayal Port Authority in Kutch District. Addressing the gathering, Mr. Sonowal highlighted that the commencement of this plant will create numerous employment opportunities across the country. The 207th birth anniversary of Pandit Ishwar Chandra Vidyasagar is being observed across Tripura with various programs along with the rest of the country. Addressing a tribute program in Agartala today, organized by the Directorate of School Education and the Information and Cultural Affairs Department, Tripura Chief Minister Dr. Manik Saha described Vidyasagar as a pioneer, social reformer and beacon of humanity. Manipur Chief Minister YK Singh today said that the ideas and vision of freedom fighter Lamyanta Heja Mirawat, who worked tirelessly to unite the people of different communities residing in different parts of Manipur and bring them together as one, should continue to guide the people of the state today. The 75th death anniversary of Lamyanta Irawat was observed today across the state, remembering the pioneering visionary leader, communist politician and social activist of Manipur. Sri Khemchand said that Irawat had raised his voice against the oppressive British rule and the prevailing social and political conditions from the 1930s onwards. He said that the valuable legacy left behind by the great leader should be carried forward by the present generation. The Char Dham Yatra in Uttarakhand has been suspended till tomorrow in view of adverse weather conditions. Disaster Management Secretary Vinod Kumar Suman said the decision has been taken in the interest of pilgrims' safety. Pilgrims have been advised to keep track of the weather conditions and follow the guidelines issued by the administration. Mr. Suman said the pilgrimage will resume only after the weather conditions improve. Meanwhile, heavy rainfall has been forecast at several places in Uttarakhand till tomorrow. And on to sports now. Both the Indian men's and women's kabaddi teams today won gold medals at the Aichi Nagoya Asian Games 2026 in Japan. The Indian men's kabaddi team clinched gold, beating Iran 40-34 at the Asian Games. The Indian women's team also edged out Iran in a tense final clash, winning the contest by a 37-34 margin. India has made a strong medal haul at the Asian Games today, adding 7 medals across kabaddi, athletics, shooting and squash. Now India currently plays 10th in the medal standings and its overall tally has reached 30 with 4 gold, 12 silver and 14 bronze. And that's the end of this news bulletin.
1: Akashwani ke Delhi kendra se anuprasarit abhi aap sun rahe the angrezi mein samachar. मीडियम वेव 197.2 मीटर यानी 1521 किलोहर्ट्ज पर और साथ ही एफएम 104 मेगाहर्ट्ज पर आपकी सेवा में ये आकाशवाणी का 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

0: valedictory function yesterday at the Jubilee Hall of the college. The head of the Department of Hindi, Dr. Tumbom Riva Jomo Lili, addressed the gathering and highlighted the importance of the Hindi language as a unifying force of the nation. She emphasized that Hindi plays an important role in connecting people from diverse linguistic and cultural backgrounds. At the same time, she stressed the importance of preserving one's mother tongue and local dialects. She encouraged everyone to learn, speak, cherish, and preserve their mother tongue and dialects, emphasizing that they are an integral part of one's identity, culture, and life. She further encouraged the audience to develop equal respect and pride for Hindi as well as their own linguistic heritage. The Department of Women and Child Development, East Siang District, organized the grand inaugural session of Angan Ka Utsav as part of Rashtriya Poshan Mah 2026 alongside a stakeholder coordination meeting under Mission Vatsala and Mission Shakti yesterday at Pasighat. Deputy Commissioner Sonlika and various other local administration dignitaries attended the program. M.T. Padung, Deputy Director, ICDS, cum District Child Protection Officer, highlighted the objectives of Angan Ka Utsav in promoting child health and nutrition. She emphasized the critical need to bridge interdepartmental coordination gaps to ensure the seamless execution of welfare initiatives under Mission Vatsala and Mission Shakti across this district. To facilitate smoother inter-agency communication, she proposed the creation of a dedicated multi-departmental WhatsApp group for key stakeholders. Also, DC Sonalika addressed and commended the WCD department for bringing all key stakeholders into a single platform. Minister for Rural Development and Panchayati Raj, Government of Arunachal Pradesh, Ojing Dasing, who is also the chairman of the Empowered High Level Committee of the Siang Upper Multipurpose Project, convened meeting with heads of departments, administrative officers and officers from paramilitary forces at the Deputy Commissioner Office Conference Hall in Yingkiong today. In the meeting, Minister Ojing Dasing emphasized continuous public engagement and meaningful dialogue to build confidence, address concerns and ensure effective communication. The minister stressed the need for positive, factual and responsible communication on the project and urged officers to address public concerns through a transparent dialogue while ensuring that verified information is communicated to the public. That's all in this news bulletin. Namaskar.
1: आकाशवाणी के ईटानगर केंद्र से अनुप्रसारित अभी आप सुन रहे थे प्रादेशिक समाचार तथा रीजनल न्यूज। ये आकाशवाणी का तवांग केंद्र है। समय शाम के 7:55 हुए हैं। लीजिए पेश है एक देशभक्ति गीत फिल्म 10 से। शंकर महादेवन, उदित नारायण, महालक्ष्मी अय्यर और डोमिनिक के स्वरों में। गीत समीर की है व संगीत शंकर एहसान लॉय का।

First, the news headlines. Chief Minister Pema Khandu officially flag off the Somnath Yatra 2026 from Itanagar. First ever 10-day AI boot camp and hackathon of Arunachal AI Center of Excellence commences at IIT Guwahati. Chief Electoral Officer Pawan Kumar Sen publishes SIR of electoral rolls for all 60 assembly constituencies of Arunachal Pradesh. Biometric Aadhaar authentication made mandatory for subsidized domestic LPG refills from 1st October. And now the news in detail. Chief Minister Pema Khandu on Friday officially flagged off the Somnath Yatra 2026 from the Arunachal Pradesh Civil Secretariat Block 2, Itanagar. Organized under the aegis of the Directorate of Art and Culture, Government of Arunachal Pradesh, the ceremony marked the commencement of the journey to Gujarat. Around 40 participants from various colleges and universities, including Rajiv Gandhi University, NIT Arunachal Pradesh and Arunachal Pradesh University, are taking part in the Yatra. Home Minister Mama Natung, Art and Culture Minister Dasan Glopul, Chief Secretary and senior government officials were among those present during the flag-off ceremony. The dignitaries extended their best wishes to the participants and encouraged them to make the most of the cultural and spiritual journey to Somnath, Gujarat.

Health Minister Byuram Wage on Wednesday inaugurated Energy for Health Arunachal Pradesh, a collaborative initiative of the Department of Health and Family Welfare, Government of Arunachal Pradesh and Selco Foundation. The initiative will help health centers remain functional during power disruptions, reduce dependence on diesel and ensure more dependable health care. The health minister informed that the initiative has been implemented entirely through CSR support, thereby reducing the financial burden on the state government. The first ever 10-day AI boot camp and hackathon of Arunachal AI Center of Excellence commenced at IIT Guwahati on Wednesday. The objective is to promote AI awareness, capacity building and innovation among the college students, youths and AI enthusiasts of Arunachal Pradesh. The boot camp will provide participants with hands-on exposure to artificial intelligence, machine learning, Python programming and natural language processing, supported by expert-led sessions, practical exercises and mentoring. A total of 40 candidates selected from among 97 applications received will undergo the 10-day boot camp and hackathon at IIT Guwahati. The camp is being organized as part of the initiatives of the Arunachal Pradesh Center of Excellence on Artificial Intelligence and India AI METI Initiative under the State Council of IT and E-Governance, Department of IT and Communication, Government of Arunachal Pradesh, in collaboration with IIT Guwahati and NIT Arunachal Pradesh. The special intensive revisions of electoral rolls for all 60 assembly constituencies of Arunachal Pradesh has been published on Tuesday. According to Chief Electoral Officer Pawan Kumar Sain, the state now has a total of 6,96,026 electors. This includes 3,43,709 male voters, 3,52,315 female voters, and 2 third-gender electors, reflecting a gender ratio of 1,025. Additionally, 5,552 service voters have been enrolled. During the revision process, 8,803 names were newly included and 1,924 names were deleted from the draft roll. Citizens can verify their details with their local booth level officers. Anyone wishing to appeal to electoral registration decision can do so before the district magistrate within 15 days. For assistance, the public can call the state toll-free helpline at 0360-1950. The government has said that biometric Aadhaar authentication is mandatory for subsidized domestic LPG refills from 1st October this year. Domestic LPG consumers will need to have completed biometric Aadhaar authentication to book refills at the regulated retail selling price with applicable subsidy. Biometric Aadhaar authentication ensures that subsidized LPG reaches only genuine and deserving households. Linking each connection to the Aadhaar authenticated consumer will help prevent diversion of subsidized domestic cylinders for commercial and industrial use. It will remove duplicate and ineligible connections and make subsidy delivery transparent and targeted. The Petroleum and Natural Gas Ministry has urged consumers who have not yet completed biometric Aadhaar authentication to do so before 1st October 2026. In a significant step towards community-led biodiversity conservation in Tirap District, a camera trapping initiative has been launched by Hintong Foundation to document and monitor the wildlife living in New Tupi Village Community Forest. Hintong Foundation is a registered non-profit organization based in Tirap District. The co-founders and conservationists Chajo Lowang and Sara Kongsai have been working in the field of biodiversity conservation for the past 5 years, with a focus to bringing local communities into the conservation process. KVK Papumpare commenced a vocational training program on candle and soap making at Julang, with 25 SHG members from Burum Block participating to develop practical skills and explore livelihood opportunities. The training, which will continue till 27 September, focuses on building skills that can support self-reliance, entrepreneurship and sustainable income generation among SHG members through practical hands-on learning and product making. Chief Minister Pema Khandu on Monday chaired a consultative and interactive meeting with officers and officials from Siang and Upper Siang districts to discuss the proposed Siang Upper Multipurpose Project, its significance and various technical aspects associated with it. In a social media post, Khandu said that tribal officers and officials share a close connection with their communities and understand the aspirations, concerns and sentiments of a people. He said that their

Sites are therefore invaluable in taking development forward. The meeting provided an opportunity not only to understand the project better, but also to reflect on the questions, concerns, and apprehensions that may be present among our communities. The review meeting was joined by Deputy Chief Minister Chona Mae, Chief Secretary Manish Kumar Gupta, and key officers from the Siang and Upper Siang districts. The State Cabinet on Wednesday passed a resolution approving the constitution of an empowered high-level committee to guide and coordinate the pre-feasibility report, survey and associated activities for the proposed Upper Siang multipurpose project in Siang and Upper Siang districts. The Cabinet took note of concerns raised by some sections of people in these districts regarding misinformation and disinformation being spread by certain vested interests and further resolved that PFR's peaceful conduct depends on sustained, meaningful engagement with residents of Siang and Upper Siang districts. It emphasized that the voices, welfare and aspirations of likely project-affected families and local communities have always been and will always remain central to the process. The Cabinet further reaffirmed its commitment to development that respects local traditions and community interests, expressing confidence that dialogue will help survey proceed peacefully in the larger interests of the Siang region and the nation. Chief Minister Pema Khandu on Wednesday inaugurated a newly added conference hall at the office premises of the Arunachal Pradesh Staff Selection Board, Itanagar. Speaking at the inaugural program, Khandu said the establishment of the APSSB was conceived to create a transparent and equitable recruitment mechanism for Group C and D posts, replacing the earlier system under which departments themselves undertook recruitment to such positions. The Chief Minister said that while individual departments had their own requirements and processes, a decentralized recruitment system could leave room for inconsistencies and concerns regarding fairness and external influence. He said the objective behind creating a dedicated recruitment institution was to ensure an equal playing field for all candidates, irrespective of their social and political background. Minister for Education P.D. Sona on Tuesday said that as libraries continue to evolve, the role of librarians is also becoming more dynamic. Beyond managing books and collections, they are increasingly expected to support digital access, community engagement, knowledge services and modern library systems. Inaugurating the two-day capacity-building training program held at the State Central Library, Itanagar, the minister said that the training covers important areas including library automation and digital resources, the role of librarians in community engagement service rules, personality development and mental well-being. He extended his appreciation to the Directorate of Library, the resource person and all participants for contributing to this important capacity-building initiative. An estimated 5.6 tons of garbage was cleared from the Sibo Korong River bank at Gidu Notko on Wednesday during a mass river cleanliness drive themed Swachh Nadi Swachh Bharat. The drive was organized by the Department of Mass Communication, Arunachal Pradesh University, to commemorate the 158th anniversary of Bande Mataram. The initiative, held as a prelude to the grand celebration scheduled from October 7 to 9, is part of the month-long Vande Mataram program sponsored by the Ministry of Culture, Government of India. The Department of Animal Husbandry, Veterinary and Dairy Development has intensified treatment and preventive measures to contain the outbreak of foot and mouth disease among mithuns in Dibang Valley district. As part of the current departmental status, 21 villages have been affected, with 1,402 mithuns reported affected. Of this, 1,225 have been treated, while 267 deaths have been reported. At present, a four-member rapid response team, along with local veterinary personnel, is actively engaged in treatment, surveillance, and awareness activities across the affected areas. Emphasizing vaccination as a key preventive measure against foot and mouth disease, District AH and Veterinary Officer Dr. Damo Riva has appealed to livestock owners to extend full cooperation during the department's free routine vaccination drives conducted twice a year at farmers' doorsteps. Meanwhile, the department continues to closely monitor the situation and undertake necessary measures to contain the disease and safeguard the livestock population of Dibang Valley. Around 90 young footballers have registered for the selection trials for the Arunachal Pradesh Sub-Junior Boys State Football Team, which will represent the state at the National Football Championship 2026. The trials are being conducted at Downlit Football Academy, Nirjuli, for players born between January 1, 2013 and December 31, 2014.

0: Selection process will identify the players who will form the state team for the national championship scheduled to be held from October 10, 2026. The best performing players from the trials will be selected to represent Arunachal Pradesh at the national level championship. A massive fire broke out at Little Blossom Daycare School in Medical Colony Daporijo on Monday, triggering panic among students, staff and residents. According to reports, the fire broke out on the terrace of the school building, where a large quantity of wooden and bamboo materials reportedly stored for construction purposes had been kept. The materials quickly caught fire, causing flames and thick smoke to rise from the building. Students reportedly had a narrow escape as the fire broke out on the school premises. No casualties have been reported so far. The cause of the fire is not yet known. The exact extent of damage to the school property and materials is yet to be ascertained. World Suicide Prevention Day 2026 was observed at Jawaharlal Nehru College, Pasighat, under the theme Changing the Narrative. The program was organized by the District Health Society, East Siang, in collaboration with the Mental Health and Counseling Cell and Internal Quality Assurance Cell, JNC, Pasighat. The program aimed to create awareness about suicide prevention, promote open dialogue on mental health and encourage a supportive environment for the individuals facing emotional distress. The Superintendent of Police, Fire and Emergency Services, John Pada, has directed all officers in charge of fire stations across the state to ensure round-the-clock operational readiness in view of the forthcoming winter season. All fire station officers in charge have been instructed to ensure that fire tenders remain filled with water and are equipped with all necessary firefighting equipment at all times 24/7 to meet any emergency. That's all in this edition of Arunachal Newsreel. This edition was produced by the Regional News Unit of Akashvani Itanagar and presented by Narang Koyang, assisted by Tika Prasad. Return next week, same day, for another edition of Arunachal Newsreel. Till then, Namaskar.
1: श्रोताओं, अभी आप सुन रहे थे कार्यक्रम अरुणाचल न्यूज रील। यह आकाशवाणी का ईटानगर केंद्र है। लीजिए, अब प्रस्तुत है कार्यक्रम आज के कलाकार। आइए सुनते हैं इस कार्यक्रम का सबसे पहला गीत।

0: Net platform. The Commission clarified that such persons will not be called for hearing by electoral registration officer. It said that hearings will be conducted only in exceptional circumstances, preferably through online mode. The Commission also said if a hearing is required, the elector may authorize any adult member of their family to appear on their behalf. The district election officers will also create adequate number of help desks and hold special camps for the people living in night shelters, labour, poor people and the homeless. A committee headed by the Senior Deputy Election Commissioner and comprising an independent expert from IIT and IIIT will review ECINET to double-check that it complies with the provisions of the Acts and Rules. More from our correspondent.
1: The SIR has been completed in 20 states and union territories, including Bihar and West Bengal. The Election Commission said that any person whose name has been left out during SIR and wants to include their name can apply to the concerned electoral registration officer. The chief electoral officer, district election officer, and electoral registration officer will launch a special drive for enrollment of these electors. Meanwhile, in the national capital, following chief electoral officer of Delhi's request, the deadline for filing claims and objections has been extended until 30th October. The deadline for disposing of notices, claims and objections has also been extended till 30th November this year. With Dipendra Kumar, Suparna Saikya, Akashvani News, Delhi.
0: The BJP has condemned the allegations levelled by opposition parties, particularly the Congress, against the Election Commission on SIR as extremely unfortunate. Addressing a press conference in New Delhi today, senior BJP leader Ravi Shankar Prasad said the Election Commission has issued a press note stating that all decisions related to the special intensive revision were taken with the consent of the Chief Election Commissioner and both Election Commissioners. This is Akashvani giving you the news.
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0: Welcome back here with us on the news at 9. Union Minister for Home Affairs and Cooperation Amit Shah inaugurated several developmental initiatives under the auspices of the National Cooperative Consumers Federation of India, NCCF, at Kundara near Kollam in Kerala today. These initiatives aim to ensure women's participation in the cooperative sector and strengthen women's empowerment. More from our correspondent.
3: Giving a fresh momentum to women-centric development, Union Minister Amit Shah inaugurated several key cooperative initiatives at Kollam Kundara in Kerala today. The minister launched the logo for Vanidham Shrimat Store, a women-led cooperative marketing venture, and unveiled the new Jena brand product being introduced into the market by NCCF. The minister also inaugurated the commercial distribution of quality Bharat Atta and Bharat Rice at subsidized rates, distributed free mini seed kits to women farmers in connection with the International Year of Women Farmers. Smithy M. Palluruthi, Akashvani News, Thiruvananthapuram.
0: Chief Justice of India Suryakant has said that drug abuse among children should be viewed not only as a public health issue but also as a matter of child protection. He was speaking at a seminar in Patna today on restoring childhood, preventing drug abuse and reintegration of children in need of care and protection. The Chief Justice stressed the need to ensure that children affected by substance use are provided safety, treatment, counselling, rehabilitation and opportunities to resume education and family life.
4: When a child encounters intoxicating substances, education gets interrupted. Family relationship may become strained, physical and mental health is bound to suffer, and the child would become more exposed to exploitation, violence, trafficking, or other forms of abuse. Substance abuse among children must therefore be understood not only as a public health concern, but equally as a child protection concern.
0: Chief Justice of India, Justice Suryakant, today inaugurated the country's first Victim Rights Centre in Patna. The first of its kind Victim Rights Centre in the country has been established on the premises of the Bihar State Legal Services Authority. The CJI said the centre will provide legal rights and essential assistance under one roof to victims of various crimes, including

0: including invisible victims. Prime Minister Narendra Modi will share his thoughts with the people of the country and abroad in his monthly radio program Mann Ki Baat on Akashwani at 11 a.m. tomorrow. It will be the 138th episode. The program will be broadcast across the entire Akashwani and Doordarshan network, the AIR news website and the news on AIR mobile app. Prime Minister Narendra Modi is completing 25 years in public service, a journey defined by the mantra of Jan Seva Se Desh Seva and a relentless commitment that continues. Guided by this vision for Seva and Sushasan, the government has been ceaselessly working towards achieving the goal of a Vikasit Bharat by 2047. Through inclusive development and social empowerment, this dedication is transforming lives. Today, in our special series, we bring you an instance of how this vision has been translated into action through the Pariksha Pe Charcha initiative.
1: Pariksha Pe Charcha is an annual interactive event where Prime Minister Narendra Modi interacts with students, teachers, parents and discusses about managing exam stress and joyful learning. Launched in 2018 under the Exam Warriors movement, the nationwide initiative helps youngsters approach exams with confidence rather than pressure. The initiative has reframed examinations as opportunities rather than threats. Interacting with the students at a program held under the Pariksha Pe Charcha initiative, the Prime Minister advised them to make themselves strong and capable of handling any kind of pressure.
2: किसी भी प्रकार के प्रेशर को झेलने के लिए सामर्थ्यवान बनाना चाहिए. रोते बैठना नहीं चाहिए. मान के चलना चाहिए कि जीवन में आता रहता है, दबाव बनता रहता है, तो खुद को तैयार करना पड़ता है. दबाव को हमने अपने तरीके से मन से एक बार इस स्थिति से जीतना है, एक तो संकल्प करना होता है.
1: Talking to Akashwani News, Sachin Sharma, a teacher from Uttar Pradesh, said that the Pariksha Pe Charcha is a meaningful initiative that encourages students to approach examinations with confidence.
3: Pariksha Pe Charcha is a meaningful initiative that encourages students to approach examination with confidence. Pariksha Pe Charcha encourages students to manage their time, take healthy break, remain physically active and share their worries openly with the teachers and parents. Our Prime Minister, Shri Narendra Modi ji, is doing exceptional work in the field in which he is interacting with the students and actually trying to solve their problems which face there during examination. His message that education is about life, not merely mark, encourages us teachers as well as students to look beyond academic results and focus on overall development.
1: The program shifted focus from pure performance to overall development for crores of young Indians, addressing exam-induced stress, promoting balanced preparation and placing mental well-being on the national agenda. With Priya Mondal, Bhanu Pratap Singh, Akashwani News, Delhi.
0: Finance Minister Nirmala Sitharaman has expressed confidence that India can achieve economic growth of over 10%, stressing on the need for greater adoption of technology and innovation. Speaking at an IIT Madras Alumni Association event, Ms. Sitharaman said higher growth would accelerate the journey towards Atmanirbhar Bharat and Vikasit Bharat, but would require greater efforts from all stakeholders. This is Akashwani. 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
0: Welcome back. External Affairs Minister Dr. S. Jaishankar will address the high-level session of the 81st United Nations General Assembly, UNGA, in New York tonight. According to the UN, the 81st session will focus on revitalizing global cooperation, advancing the Sustainable Development Goals, and promoting collective